Two, one, ignition, and liftoff of the space shuttle Discovery, returning to the space station Hangar.

0: also a man of heart and blood and soul. Heart and blood and soul. Heart and blood and soul. And I'm not gonna do it. Heart and blood and soul. Heart and blood and soul. Heart and blood and soul. I've got principles.
1: Well, ain't got a soul of his own. Just a little piece of a big soul.
2: You believe in liberty? Liberty.
1: Little piece of a big soul.
2: You know it's being strangled.
1: The one big soul that belongs to everybody.

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0: I'm terrified. I want everybody to understand this.
1: I don't understand.
2: I don't understand.
3: There are a lot of things we don't understand. I don't understand.
1: We need answers from you. What did you expect to find? What did you expect to
2: find? What's going
1: to
2: be our future?
4: It's your responsibility to do something about it.
5: Well, I have the key in my hand. All I have to find is the lock.
6: Now listen to me, all of you.

0: trumpet.
1: Since I was a kid.
0: Ever want to do anything else?
1: No.
2: That trumpet's part of me. It's the best part.
1: Now, maybe a trumpet player isn't much to be, but that's what I am.
3: I'm a big, bad trumpet player.

0: 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I'm gonna hit a note that nobody ever heard before.
1: From now on, I'm playing it my way. I don't care if I never get another cent out of it. Music's not a business to me.
2: I'm a big bad trumpet player.

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1: 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It's a sort of cheap, mass-produced narcotic.

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1: Boy, he's the greatest trumpet player in the world.
0: You've got music in you. You play fine trumpet. You've got music in you.
2: I'm a big bad trumpet player.
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0: Norman Edwards. How about it for the trumpet section?
1: And yours truly, Antin Ballas. Thank you.

Though we are told to mourn it, we must know that it was a noble sound. As we gather here to mourn the passing of this noble sound, we should take the pains to remember something. There are some of us who don't accept the dreams of dragons as their own, no matter how grand those dragons might say they are. Yes, there are some who will refuse to drop the candle even when pushed into a dark cave and locked there behind a stone. There is, you must recall, a kind of serious study that will give you the confidence to strike your match to the mighty wick

who have been frightened, but who have not forgotten how to be brave, who revel in the company of their friends and sweethearts, but who are willing to face the loneliness that is demanded of masters.